Let's do things you always wanted. Have some fun and live your life. Help me waste a day and find a place that we can face to face. Let me show you around my hood. It's bad meaning bad like bad meaning good. When it comes to rules, I

that she needs work. And when her skin all starts to crease, I pray she never says to me that she needs work.

Somebody told me it's harder than I thought to tell the truth. It's gonna leave you in pieces.